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1: 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New music there, part of the new album, Banks of the Trinity, coming for us this Friday now. Hard to believe. Time flies when you're having fun. We ride, ride, ride with George Burge and Luke Bryan and Forever and Ever, Amen, with Randy Travis. 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

ahead of me for you, Max McNown there. Tyler Reese here. Music on the way from Kane Brown, new music, Woman, Brantley Gilbert. And the movie is out. The song, I Knew It, I Knew You, from Taylor Swift, Toy Story 5.

mornings in Texoma just got a whole lot better. It's Zach Grantham, weekday mornings from 6 to 10, 93.1 Kitty Country. 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Just kidding, Zach.

0: Kane Brown, that's a woman there. Tyler Reese here. Kane Brown, new music there. He's got his own bar now. It's open in Nashville. Nashville, Tennessee, Broadway, Honky Tonk Row. He's got his name on the side. It's a very cool marquee sign. I do dig the sign. Signs. Everywhere's a sign. Brooks and Dunn and Josh Ross. The sign says, next.
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0: Sam Hunt headed to the outskirts there. Tyler Reese here. Langley Morgan, the big duet, I Can't Love You Anymore in the Dance. From Garth Brooks, on the way.
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2: Full pull. We think Pure Talk was just going to sit back and watch America turn 250 years old without doing something awesome to celebrate? Of course not. That's why they're raising

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0: So, just for the record, we're not country-ish. We're country all the way. Yeah! Playing one great song after another.
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Sleepless in a Hotel Room, Mr. Luke Combs, who's going international next month. We'll dive into that in less than 10 minutes. Kenny Chesney, Megan Maroney after John Michael Montgomery. And I Can Love You Like That.

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Thanks for making us number one. 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

0: Kenny, a beer in Mexico, cerveza y Mexico. Kenny going back to the Sphere this year for another round at the Sphere in Vegas. Sphere. It's a fun word to say. Sphere. Well, we were talking about Mr. Well, who are we talking about? Luke Combs. That's right. Luke Combs going international in July, including Sweden, Paris, France, Amsterdam as well. I've always wanted to been, well, I would like to go all three of those places. That is for sure. But when, you know, the cord to your headphones is only so long, you can only go so far. Luke Bryan, Hudson Westbrook next.
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0: A John Deere sitting on a hillside with a small bird perched on a stack. 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

0: Graylin James, such a good song. Graylin James, Water at a Wedding there. Love that. Hey, it's Tyler Reese with Morgan Wallen Music. George Street, King George. It's got some oceanfront property for you. And the Chevy Silverado with BZ is on the way next.
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The civil authorities have issued a child abduction emergency for all of Texas beginning at 9:53 p.m. Monday, June 22nd and ending at 12:53 a.m. Tuesday, June 23rd. 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Child abduction from San Antonio, Texas. Missing child is Escalolith Vasquez, 15-year-old Hispanic female last seen wearing a black hoodie and white sweatpants. And Oriadra Vasquez, 1-year-old Hispanic male. 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Child abduction from San Antonio, Texas. Missing child is Escalolith Vasquez, 15-year-old Hispanic female last seen wearing a black hoodie and white sweatpants. And Oriadra Vasquez, 1-year-old Hispanic male. 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

0: We're going to take you to church. Now, it's a cause and words that rhyme. I've been on the hands of time. 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Why does he call you darling? And we'll testify from the book of Luke. Back in the saddle again. Country music's got you covered.
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Jelly Roll appears to be going through the big D, and I'm not talking about Dallas in the words of the great Mark Chestnut. Luke Combs, Keith Urban, on the way, but first, Phone Keys Wallets.

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1: Where it ends, Mr. Bailey Zimmerman there. Tyler Reese here. Jason L. Dean, the album Songs About Us. Don't Tell on Me. It's after Faith Hill. She's a wild one, and she's next.
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The red, white, and blue flapping in the wind at a Friday night football game. 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
0: Music for you, John Party, your California cowboy, Luke Bryan, after Luke Combs. He's back in the saddle. He's going international in July, starting with Sweden.

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The National Weather Service in Fort Worth has issued a severe thunderstorm warning for northeastern Fannin County in north central Texas until 1:15 a.m. Central Daylight Time. At 12:10 a.m. Central Daylight Time, a severe thunderstorm was located near Ravenna, or 10 miles north of Bonham, moving east at 5 miles per hour. Hazard, 60 miles per hour wind gusts and quarter-size hail. Source, radar indicated. Impact, hail damage to vehicles is expected. Expect wind damage to roofs, siding, and trees. This severe thunderstorm will remain over mainly rural areas of northeastern Fannin County, including the following locations: Ridings, Sowell's Bluff, Ivanhoe, Lamasco, Duplex, Carson, and Lanius. For your protection, get inside a sturdy structure and stay away from windows. Heavy rainfall is occurring with this storm and may lead to flash flooding. Do not drive your vehicle through flooded roadways.

Congrats to Team USA in World Cup action. What was it, Friday? We beat Australia. Now we got a game on Thursday. I am not usually a big soccer fan, but I'll be watching. I think I'm all in now.

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0: Dan and Shay say so. Dan and Shay out on tour, got the new album coming in August, crashing weddings. 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

0: Luke Bryan, Country and She Knows It. He is ready. He said rehearsals are done for the show. He and Jason Aldean out on the road co-headlining together.
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Dylan Scott, what he'll never have, the love I have for you. Did you see Eric Church join Kenny Chesney on stage at the Sphere this past weekend? Forgetting the words to his own song, Springsteen. He and Kenny together were fantastic. Oh, Hardy, Eric Church, Tim McGraw, and Morgan Wallen now.

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0: Kenny Chesney, Carry On. Yes, he kicked off his shows at the Sphere in Vegas this past week. And we were just talking about him and Eric Church singing together, hanging out on stage, and Eric Church forgetting the words to his song Springsteen. Kenny telling a story about how he forgot them before, and a girl in the crowd gave Kenny his phone, her phone with the lyrics on it.
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Morgan Wallen was in Chicago this past weekend on his tour, Still the Problem Tour. No problems. Brian Urlacher came out on Friday night, and he walked out solo Saturday.

We know that country music leads to hootin'. Woo! And we know that hootin' leads to hollering. Ah! And you know, a little hootin' hollering never hurt anybody. 93.1 Katy Country and KatyCountry.com.

0: Jelly, who filled in before, will be the guest co-host or the guest host.
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2: 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It appears by its own numbers, the U.S. government seems insolvent. 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

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But

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4: I wrote here at the ranch as well. I just kind of run around hunting. We're actually in the middle of another song, and I started playing that melody just kind of out of nowhere, and I stopped both of them, and I said, this melody, I don't know where this just came from, but we got to chase it. 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

0: Smith, the whiskey on you. 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And Nate has lost over 70 pounds. 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

0: John Morgan, kid myself. So did you hear this story about a plumber who was on an emergency call and opened up a pipe and found an engagement ring that had been dropped in a toilet 10 years before? Yeah, they were working on the sewer line, saw something shiny, and pulled out the engagement ring. They posted it. And what's crazy is a woman who works nearby remembered 10 years earlier that a customer in her store dropped her ring down the toilet and they tried to get it out and they couldn't. This is crazy. So they managed to get in contact with a woman who was celebrating 60 years of a marriage. How cool is that?
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A John Deere sitting on a hillside with a small bird perched on the stack. That's what country sounds like. 93.1 Kitty Country and KittyCountry.com.

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red, white, and blue, flapping in the wind at a Friday night football game. 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

0: Zacked up south of Sanity. I don't know if you have ever adopted a rescue pup. All mine are rescues. My three babies, I love them. And I never even thought of this. You know, we don't know a lot of their backgrounds. Most people don't know any of their backgrounds. This woman just found out that her rescue dog actually knows Spanish. This happened when they were out for a walk and they passed by people speaking Spanish. And the pup became excited and attempted to go over to them. And that's when the owners realized, oh my gosh, this dog knows Spanish.
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1: Hello there, and welcome to your very early Tuesday morning. I can't believe it's already June 23rd. This year is flying by. Got Jason Aldean for you. 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

0: Drew Baldridge, She's Somebody's Daughter, getting back into the mix. 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

pickup rolling down a dirt road with a cloud of dust blowing from behind and the music playing loud. 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

0: Ella Langley, be her. Ella suggests turning to God during times of struggle. 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She's struggled with her mental health and didn't know if she wanted to be here anymore. She said, and God got her through it.
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0: Cole Swindell, never say never. He just celebrated his first Father's Day as a daddy. He's a girl dad. 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Oh my gosh. Get your Kleenex.
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Emergency Ad Equipment, thanking the men and women who selflessly run to danger to save others. 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

0: we know that country music leads to hootin'. 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And we know that hootin' leads to hollerin'. And you know, a little hootin' and hollerin' never hurt anybody.
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0: George Burge, Luke Bryan, ride. 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

0: There's Woman. That's Kane Brown. You saw him sing that one at the 61st ACM Awards about a month or so ago in Vegas. Man, he brought down the house with that one, didn't he? Good stuff. Hey, we appreciate you making us part of your start to the day. It's Rick Taylor here. So have you had your coffee yet? I have not. But it's brewing. So that's a good sign. I can smell it in the air. Ain't that the best thing in the world? Mm-hmm. Makes you wonder about Folgers in your cup. Wake up singing that song. Although Folgers is, you know, probably not the best coffee anymore. But, man, we grew up drinking it. That's what Dad had and Mom had. So, but we've probably upgraded just a little bit since then. Go put your coffee pot in the K-Cup machine.
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9: Well, it's summertime. No kidding, right? We hit the summer solstice just a couple of days ago. Days are longer and, well, nights are a little bit shorter. It seems like when we wake up in the morning, it's still dark, though, so I don't understand that, but that's what they say. All your favorite country here on this Tuesday, Rick Taylor with Megan Maroney.

0: So, just for the record, we're not country-ish. We're country all the way. Yeah! Playing one great song after another.
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Luke Combs, Ain't No Love in Oklahoma. Oh, come on, Luke. There's plenty of love in Oklahoma. I've actually seen you there before in Oklahoma City. You brought lots of love. Hope everybody is having a great start to the day. It's Rick Taylor in here. Looking for something to celebrate today? Drink you some water. Or whatever you want that hydrates you. We are celebrating National Hydration.

0: 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Always a good reminder this part of summertime when it starts to just remember, you got to stay hydrated.
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0: red, white, and blue, flapping in the wind at a Friday night football game. 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

0: We're going to take you to church. Slam guitars and words that rhyme. 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They'll preach from the book of Matthew. Why does he call you darling? And we'll testify from the book of Luke. Back in the saddle again. 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

Toma, it's Zach Grantham here with you on this Tuesday morning. And this lady is going to be in Sherman for Hot Summer Nights coming up on Thursday night at the Sherman Municipal Lawn. Here is Sarah Evans.

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0: 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And a big thank you once again to the sponsors. You know, you have a Classic Chevrolet Cadillac, Flanagan's Outdoor Power Equipment, Good Earth Soil and Materials, Rayburn Energy Station, Atmos Energy, Flanagan's Outdoor Power Equipment. 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

0: Chicago University were actually researching something that we already knew was the case. They found that men tend to boast and brag a lot more when they encounter an attractive woman. That in itself is nothing new, but researchers say men break into boasting even at the sight of a lovely woman's photo. A man's estimation of his earnings, prospects, career success, generosity, and dominance dramatically rose after looking at pictures of attractive women. Now, researchers said the reaction has nothing to do with honesty since it occurs on a subconscious level and the men actually believe the crud they are shoveling. Now, yeah, this is it's always been the case, right? It's just you get around, like go somewhere and you're just like, I can bitch 225 pounds. No, you can't.
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0: the news, and it's not for a really good thing, honestly. The Rock and a Hard Place singer is facing felony and misdemeanor charges in New Mexico after authorities allege he caused more than $16,000 in damage to a hotel room. And I haven't seen if he's actually responded publicly to this yet, but that is no bueno for sure. But reports claim the damage included furniture, a TV, a phone, holes in the walls, stained carpet, and missing chairs. Like, where are you putting these chairs at? Like, in the bathtub or something? Like, I don't know. But investigators allege Zimmerman appeared intoxicated during sound check, canceled his concert that night, and was later removed from the property. So hopefully he can get this straightened out pretty quickly.
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So I'm asking you this morning up on the Katie Country Facebook page, for the rest of your life, it will only be spring, winter, fall, or summer. Which one are you going with? And I doubt anybody's going to say summer, just because, you know, here in Texoma, it tends to, later on in July and August, to be 147 degrees. I think for me personally, I'd probably go with fall, but let me know what you think in the comments up on the Katie Country Facebook page.

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0: So from a church standpoint, as being the connections pastor at Joshua's Crossing, I do not technically agree with this joke, but I'm going to tell you it anyways because it is funny punchline. After finishing the sermon, the pastor says, quote, anyone who wants to go to heaven, raise your hand, raise it high. All hands go up except for one old man's. The pastor asks, how about you? Don't you want to go to heaven? And the old man replies, sure I do. I just thought you were getting a group together to go right now.
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0: we're just a couple of weeks away from America's 250th birthday, and there's a lot of folks here in Texoma that are getting ready to celebrate big time, including my old stomping grounds, Gainesville, GBT 940, y'all. They got Gainesville's Great American Birthday Bash, and it is going to be a great time. The event, which will take place on the evening of July 3rd at Gainesville Municipal Airport, will feature a variety of games, local vendors, and live music by local artists. Cody West will headline the musical lineup. And Gainesville is the only city to have held the prestigious Medal of Honor title and the most patriotic small town in America in 2012. And this is going to be a big thing that they're excited to start up and then hope to continue for many years to come.
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1: 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KMKT.

Club straight at 8, courtesy of Texoma Harley Davidson. Hey, it is Zach Grantham. And don't forget, if you ever want to hear a George Strait song on Straight at 8, be sure to slide in.

Straight today, courtesy of Texoma Harley Davidson. Hey, it is Zach Grantham, and I read this morning that U.S. adults get roughly 12% of their calories from fast food, and I imagine that whole 12% is going straight to our McMiddles.

0: Back the Badge Foundation announced their total donations received from the 10th annual Wheeler and Cassiano's Back the Badge Memorial Golf Tournament, and it was more than $102,000. I think the exact amount, and I'm horrible with numbers, but I think it's $102,370 is what it was. And all these funds collected from golfers and event sponsors and donations, all these funds are going to go to help out local law enforcement families and their immediate families here in Texoma on both sides of the Red River. And remember, the Texoma Back the Badge Foundation, anytime there's an officer that is killed in the line of duty, we immediately write a $10,000 check to that family. So thank you so much for making year number 10 of the Wheeler and Cassiano's Back the Badge Memorial Golf Tournament a huge success.
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0: Well, we always give you an opportunity to winning concert tickets for some of your favorite country superstars, and that's what we're doing once again this week, as you have an opportunity at winning a pair of tickets to see Zach Bryan. He's bringing his With Heaven On tour to AT&T Stadium in Arlington on Saturday, August 22nd, and a big thank you to our friends AEG Presents, because they want to present you with a pair of tickets courtesy of us. Does that make sense? Did I say that right? Okay, all right. That's close enough. But yeah, you can register one time per day up on our website. And so you can do that every single day through this coming Sunday, June 28th, to just have a better shot at winning a pair of tickets to see Zach Bryan at AT&T Stadium in Arlington coming up on August 22nd. Make sure you get entered at katycountry.com.
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0: Bayou, we are Katy Country. Hey, it's Zach Grantham. And before I turn bald, can you turn bald or just go bald? I don't know. Words are hard for me sometimes. I wish I was gooder at words. But yeah, before I went bald, I was a blonde, dirty blonde hair. And so I think sometimes that blonde, you know, it kind of sunk into my skull. But and here's what I'm saying about this, okay? I did not know that Google's free spreadsheet app called Sheets, I didn't know that was like a Excel spreadsheet type thing. Yeah, they're having their 20th birthday. I literally thought Google subscription service, this was like a subscription service for new bedding delivered each month. I really did. 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You know, like Amazon, you could sign up for like a scheduled delivery like every 2 weeks for like more coffee and stuff. I just thought Google had this cool thing as like help out bachelors. Like, oh, yeah, you need to sign up for new sheets.
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0: a big vegetables person, but it's mainly in a form of throwing it in a blender and adding tomatoes and then getting corn tortilla chips. And yeah, that's how I get my serving of vegetables is with salsa and some chips added in. But America's favorite vegetable has been crowned, and congratulations to corn. 91.4% of survey respondents said they liked corn, followed by potatoes. Carrots and tomatoes tied for third at 89%. Now, here are some of the least favorite veggies. Asparagus, probably mainly because it makes your peas stink. Mushroom, zucchini, butternut squash, eggplant, artichoke, Brussels sprouts, radish. Second least, beets, which Dwight Schrute would be upset with that. And then the least is turnip. I don't even know if I even had a turnip.
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0: Zach, Elizabeth, Pushman, Taha, Grantham, and that is going to wrap it up for me today. Hey, thank you so much for hanging out with me on this Tuesday morning. Now, y'all know how much I love social media, and I want to be besties with you on the social medias. So find me on Facebook, look for Zach Grantham, 93.1 KD Country. And then on Instagram, it's just Zach Grantham, Z-A-C, and then Grant Ham, and then Zach Grantham stuff on TikTok. Now, I was pretty surprised. You know, remember we talked about the Dollar General in Durant that had the sign that said, hey, there's snakes over here, so enter at your own risk. Yeah, that thing went viral on TikTok for me. It was like over 13,000 views on the stupid picture. Oh, it is great. And then apparently somebody took a picture of the actual snake that decided to come out and didn't want any more of the energy drink area. But anyways, all right, that's a whole other story. But all right, I'm gone. Have yourself a great rest of your day. Now, before I go, got a Bible verse for you. This is from Matthew chapter 6, verse number 33. But seek first the kingdom of God and his righteousness, and all these things will be added to you. Have a great day. I'll talk to you tomorrow morning.
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0: 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So there's a new Heinz Marry Me pasta sauce, and it is out now. 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
0: Well, Scott is

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0: wheat and hops make beer. 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

0: Country, Casey Donahue, special guest Chris Cagle performing live at Toyota Music Factory Pavilion. 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

0: 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Well, what do you think about pets and kids? 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

0: A John Deere sitting on a hillside with a small bird perched on the stack. 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

0: Rainey Wilson, Sedona, Arizona, got married in a cave. 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Or maybe she watched the final season of Stranger Things and was like, hey, wait, that was weird, but it's kind of cool.
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0: my friend Mike had more than one margarita for Father's Day, but you know what? 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So drink up, Pops. Yeah, he had some margaritas with salt and some margaritas with tahini on the rim. There you go, Mike.
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1: Heard from Luke Bryan a little bit ago. Now we have Luke Combs lining up our Lukes today on this Tuesday. 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
11: Happy Tuesday. We're going to be dealing with the chance for some scattered showers and thunderstorms through the course of the day. Otherwise, partly cloudy, high around 92, though feeling as hot as 103, with a south wind at about 10 to 20. Overnight tonight, some scattered showers and thunderstorms possible, the low around 76. And heading into your Wednesday, maybe a few isolated showers and thunderstorms possible. Otherwise, mostly sunny and hot, high around 93, though feeling as hot as 102, with a south wind 10 to 20. From the KXI 12 First Alert Weather Center, I'm meteorologist Brian Briggs.
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0: all the way to the top of the box office when I was listening to Taylor Swift's song, I Knew It, I Knew You, from the Toy Story 5 movie, which, by the way, opened with $312 million worldwide for the opening weekend. And that is the biggest opening of any of the Toy Story, you know, any of them, you know, Toy Story 1, Toy Story 3, whatever, the biggest one ever opening. So yay, yay for all of it. I can't wait to see it.
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The National Weather Service in Norman has issued a flash flood warning for Pontotoc County in east central Oklahoma, western Cole County in southeastern Oklahoma, south central Hughes County in southeastern Oklahoma, northern Johnston County in southeastern Oklahoma, northeastern Murray County in southern Oklahoma, until 4:45 p.m. Central Daylight Time.

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0: All right, I'm scooting out of here. I just, you know, you can join little groups or little, you know, send me a quote a day or whatever. I was like, all right, I like positive quotes, so I like this one. Not every season is meant to be rushed. Some seasons are designed to strengthen patience, character, and perspective. Great. That means more patience. What feels slow may actually be preparation. Trust the process and keep moving forward with faith and gratitude. 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

The National Weather Service in Norman has issued a flash flood warning for southeastern Pawtucket County and east central Oklahoma, northern Johnston County in southeastern Oklahoma until 5 p.m. Central Daylight Time. At 2:06 p.m. Central Daylight Time, emergency management reported ongoing flooding near Pawtucket, including inundation of County Line Road. Radar shows thunderstorms producing heavy rain across the warned area. Between 2 and 3 inches of rain have fallen. Additional rainfall amounts of 1 to 3 inches are possible in the warned area. Flash flooding is ongoing or expected to begin shortly. Expected hazards include life-threatening flash flooding, thunderstorms producing flash flooding. Severe weather has been confirmed by emergency management reported. The following impacts are expected: life-threatening flash flooding of creeks and streams, urban areas, highways, streets, and underpasses. Some locations that will experience flash flooding include Pawtucket, Connerville, and Jesse. Turn around, don't drown when encountering flooded roads. Most flood deaths occur in vehicles.

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0: That's Graylin James with Water at a Wedding. I'm Eric De Niro. 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
10: Happy Tuesday. We're going to be dealing with the chance for some scattered showers and thunderstorms through the course of the day. Otherwise, partly cloudy, high around 92, though feeling as hot as 103 with a south wind at about 10 to 20. Overnight tonight, some scattered showers and thunderstorms possible, the low around 76. And heading into your Wednesday, maybe a few isolated showers and thunderstorms possible. Otherwise, mostly sunny and hot, high around 93, though feeling as hot as 102 with a south wind 10 to 20. From the KXI 12 First Alert Weather Center, I'm meteorologist Brian Briggs.
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0: pickup rolling down a dirt road with a cloud of dust blowing from behind and the music playing loud. 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

The National Weather Service in Norman has issued a severe thunderstorm warning for northwestern Johnston County in southeastern Oklahoma, southeastern Murray County in southern Oklahoma until 3:30 p.m. Central Daylight Time. At 2:55 p.m. Central Daylight Time, a severe thunderstorm was located near Mill Creek, moving east at 20 miles an hour. Expected hazards include 70 miles an hour wind gusts and penny-sized hail. This is a radar-indicated threat. The following impacts are expected. Expect considerable tree damage. Damage is likely to mobile homes, roofs, and outbuildings. Locations impacted include Mill Creek. Remain alert for a possible tornado. Tornadoes can develop quickly from severe thunderstorms. If you spot a tornado, go at once into the basement or small central room in a sturdy structure. For your protection, move to an interior room on the lowest floor of a building. Torrential rainfall is occurring with this storm and may lead to flash flooding. Do not drive your vehicle through flooded roadways.

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National Weather Service in Norman has issued a severe thunderstorm warning for southeastern Garvin County in southern Oklahoma, central Carter County in southern Oklahoma, Murray County in southern Oklahoma, until 4 p.m. Central Daylight Time. At 3.07 p.m. Central Daylight Time, a severe thunderstorm was located 4 miles northwest of Kerner Falls, moving south at 10 miles an hour. Expected hazards include 70 miles an hour wind gusts and quarter-size hail. This is a radar-indicated threat. The following impacts are expected. Hail damage to vehicles is expected. Expect considerable tree damage. Wind damage is also likely to mobile homes, roofs, and outbuildings. Locations impacted include Sulphur, Davis, Windywood, Springer, Elmore City, Katy, Doherty, Gene Autry, Graham, Whoville, Lake of the Arbuckles, Turner Falls, Hennepin, and Milo. For your protection, move to an interior room on the lowest floor of a building. Torrential rainfall is occurring with this storm and may lead to flash flooding. Do not drive your vehicle through flooded roadways.

0: County in east central Oklahoma, northeastern Murray County in southern Oklahoma, southwestern Hughes County in southeastern Oklahoma, until 3:45 p.m. Central Daylight Time. At 3:12 p.m. Central Daylight Time, severe thunderstorms were located along a line extending from near Francis to 5 miles northeast of Fitzhugh to near Salt Harbor, moving southeast at 45 miles an hour. Expected hazards include 60 miles an hour wind gusts. This is a radar-indicated threat. The following impacts are expected. Expect damage to roofs, siding, and trees. Locations impacted include Ava, Bine, Allen, Rolfe, Stonewall, Tupelo, Francis, Fitzhugh, Bromide, Garrity, Centrahoma, Hickory, Onatok, Fitchtown, Clarita, Awnee, Connerville, and Jesse. For your protection, move to an interior room on the lowest floor of a building. Torrential rainfall is occurring with these storms and may lead to flash flooding. Do not drive your vehicle through flooded roadways.
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0: National Weather Service in Norman has issued a flash flood warning for northwestern Johnston County in southeastern Oklahoma, northern Carter County in southern Oklahoma, south central Garvin County in southern Oklahoma, southern Murray County in southern Oklahoma until 6:15 p.m. Central Daylight Time. At 3:15 p.m. Central Daylight Time, Doppler radar indicated thunderstorms producing heavy rain across the warned area. Between 1 and 2 inches of rain have fallen. Additional rainfall amounts of 1 to 2 inches are possible in the warned area. Flash flooding is ongoing or expected to begin shortly. Expected hazards include flash flooding caused by thunderstorms. Source, radar. The following impacts are expected: flash flooding of small creeks and streams, urban areas, highways, streets, and underpasses, as well as other poor drainage and low-lying areas. Some locations that will experience flash flooding include Springer, Katy, Mill Creek, Doherty, Gene Autry, Turner Falls, Lake of the Arbuckles, Milo, Hennepin, Pooville, Graham, and Reagan. Turn around, don't drown when encountering flooded roads. Most flood deaths occur in vehicles.
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5: Happy Tuesday. We're going to be dealing with the chance for some scattered showers and thunderstorms through the course of the day. Otherwise, partly cloudy, high around 92. Though feel like it's as hot as 103 with a south wind at about 10 to 20. Overnight tonight, some scattered showers and thunderstorms possible. The low around 76. And heading into your Wednesday, maybe a few isolated showers and thunderstorms possible. Otherwise, mostly sunny and hot. High around 93, though feeling as hot as 102 with a south wind 10 to 20. From the KXI 12 First Alert Weather Center, I'm meteorologist Brian Briggs.
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0: Chris Young there with Young Love and Saturday Nights. I'm Eric De Niro. And what is the least fattening snack to eat at the movies? Health experts say you should choose chewy, colorful treats like Twizzlers or gummy bears. But if you can't watch a flick without chocolate, Junior Mints are the most waistline-friendly option. I cannot go to the movies without getting popcorn and Bunch of Crunch. You know that, like Nestle's Crunch, but it's broken up into little bits. Then you take the Bunch of Crunch and dump it all over the popcorn. Oh man, the salty and sweet, fantastic. Can't see a movie without it.
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The red, white, and blue flapping in the wind at a Friday night football game. 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

0: Whitney Wilson and Thone Key's Wallet. I'm Eric De Niro. Don't go anywhere. I got some Tim McGraw coming up, and I'm going to play Ella Langley for you next.
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9: Happy Tuesday. We're going to be dealing with the chance for some scattered showers and thunderstorms through the course of the day. Otherwise, partly cloudy, high right around 92, though feeling as hot as 103 with a south wind at about 10 to 20. Overnight tonight, some scattered showers and thunderstorms possible, the low around 76. And heading into your Wednesday, maybe a few isolated showers and thunderstorms possible. Otherwise, mostly sunny and hot, high around 93, though feeling as hot as 102 with a south wind 10 to 20. From the KXI 12 First Alert Weather Center, I'm meteorologist Brian Briggs.
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0: 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I'm Eric De Niro, and it's no wonder we can't function without that first cup of coffee. We're so addicted to caffeine that when people don't get their morning cup of coffee, they can suffer from withdrawal symptoms that include headaches, fatigue, difficulty concentrating, nausea, and muscle pain.
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8: Happy Tuesday. We're going to be dealing with the chance for some scattered showers and thunderstorms through the course of the day. Otherwise, partly cloudy, high around 92, though feeling as hot as 103, with a south wind at about 10 to 20. Overnight tonight, some scattered showers and thunderstorms possible, the low around 76. And heading into your Wednesday, maybe a few isolated showers and thunderstorms possible. Otherwise, mostly sunny and hot, high around 93, though feeling as hot as 102, with a south wind 10 to 20. From the KXI 12 First Alert Weather Center, I'm meteorologist Brian Briggs.
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0: That's Morgan Wallen with Lies, Lies, Lies. I'm Eric De Niro. And if you have to commute to work, do you like it? Most people don't, but 37% say they don't mind the daily trek, and 13% actually enjoy it.
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0: 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I'm Eric De Niro. 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

So, just for the record, we're not country-ish. 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